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But I wanna know for sure. 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

0: zawsze w drodze. PRK, Polskie Radio Kierowców.
1: It's a rainy afternoon, 1990. The big city. Jeez, it's been 20 years. Candy. You were so fine.

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0: Czech Zegler, zapraszam, bądźcie z nami do 22.
1: It's the sound and look of the 60s. Surfers cruising Southern California beaches, trying to find waves even better than yesterday's. Surfing wasn't born here, but it did spend many of its formative years here.
2: It was so much fun, we couldn't understand why nobody else thought it was.
1: When you think back, what kind of memories does that bring back?
2: A lot of good times.